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0: Tonight, mostly clear skies set the mood as we cool down to 72. Just a gentle breeze from the south-southwest. Now, looking ahead to Saturday, there's a slight chance of showers and thunderstorms after 4 p.m., but we'll enjoy mostly sunny skies with the high getting spicy at 92. Then Saturday night, we stick with that chance of showers before 8, and it clears up as we drop to 74. Sounds like typical summer weather ahead.
1: Checking our current conditions around Anderson, South Carolina, it's 84.9 degrees Fahrenheit with 59% humidity and clear skies overhead. Winds are blowing from the south-southwest at about 3 miles per hour, with visibility running around 10 miles.
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No matter who walks in our doors, we seek to treat them with the worth they deserve as people. In our three programs, Louise, Village Homes, and Artisan Gardens, we see people from all walks of life, whether they are volunteers from a church, people experiencing homelessness, or children living in poverty. We believe that everyone has a part to play in this work. Whether it is donating, serving, or advocating, there is a role that you have in helping your neighbors in need. I ask that you consider what that role is and how you will help someone today. Go to our website at thelotproject.com to find how you can help today.

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1: Tonight, mostly clear skies set the mood as we cool down to 72. Just a gentle breeze from the south-southwest. Now, looking ahead to Saturday, there's a slight chance of showers and thunderstorms after 4 p.m., but we'll enjoy mostly sunny skies with the high getting spicy at 92. Then Saturday night, we stick with that chance of showers before 8, and it clears up as we drop to 74. Sounds like typical summer weather ahead. Checking our current conditions around Anderson, South Carolina, it's 84.9 degrees Fahrenheit with 59% humidity and clear skies overhead. Winds are blowing from the south-southwest at about 3 miles per hour, with visibility running around 10 miles.
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1: Tonight, mostly clear skies set the mood as we cool down to 72. Just a gentle breeze from the south-southwest. Now, looking ahead to Saturday, there's a slight chance of showers and thunderstorms after 4 p.m., but we'll enjoy mostly sunny skies with the high getting spicy at 92. Then Saturday night, we stick with that chance of showers before 8, and it clears up as we drop to 74. Sounds like typical summer weather ahead. Checking our current conditions around Anderson, South Carolina, it's 84.9 degrees Fahrenheit with 59% humidity and clear skies overhead. Winds are blowing from the south-southwest at about 3 miles per hour, with visibility running around 10 miles.
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0: Tonight, mostly clear skies set the mood as we cool down to 72. Just a gentle breeze from the south-southwest. Now, looking ahead to Saturday, there's a slight chance of showers and thunderstorms after 4 p.m., but we'll enjoy mostly sunny skies with the high getting spicy at 92. Then Saturday night, we stick with that chance of showers before 8, and it clears up as we drop to 74. Sounds like typical summer weather ahead.
1: Checking our current conditions around Anderson, South Carolina, it's 84.9 degrees Fahrenheit with 59% humidity and clear skies overhead. Winds are blowing from the south-southwest at about 3 miles per hour, with visibility running around 10 miles.
2: And that's your look at the sky. 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
2: And here's Heather with the weather.
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5: Tonight, mostly clear skies set the mood as we cool down to 72. Just a gentle breeze from the south-southwest. Now, looking ahead to Saturday, there's a slight chance of showers and thunderstorms after 4 p.m., but we'll enjoy mostly sunny skies with the high getting spicy at 92. Then Saturday night, we stick with that chance of showers before 8, and it clears up as we drop to 74. Sounds like typical summer weather ahead.
6: Checking our current conditions around Anderson, South Carolina, it's 84.9 degrees Fahrenheit with 59% humidity and clear skies overhead. Winds are blowing from the south-southwest at about 3 miles per hour, with visibility running around 10 miles.
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1: Tonight, mostly clear skies set the mood as we cool down to 72. Just a gentle breeze from the south-southwest. Now, looking ahead to Saturday, there's a slight chance of showers and thunderstorms after 4 p.m., but we'll enjoy mostly sunny skies with the high getting spicy at 92. Then Saturday night, we stick with that chance of showers before 8, and it clears up as we drop to 74. Sounds like typical summer weather ahead.
2: Right now in Anderson, we're at 78 degrees Fahrenheit with 76% humidity and clear skies overhead. The wind is coming from the south at about 3 miles per hour, and visibility is around 10 miles.
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0: Tonight, mostly clear skies set the mood as we cool down to 72. Just a gentle breeze from the south-southwest. Now, looking ahead to Saturday, there's a slight chance of showers and thunderstorms after 4 p.m., but we'll enjoy mostly sunny skies with the high getting spicy at 92. Then Saturday night, we stick with that chance of showers before 8, and it clears up as we drop to 74. Sounds like typical summer weather ahead. Right now in Anderson, we're at 78 degrees Fahrenheit with 76% humidity and clear skies overhead. The wind is coming from the south at about 3 miles per hour, and visibility is around 10 miles.
1: Weather update complete. Enjoy the sunshine, but remember, there's a very fine line between a golden tan and looking like a cooked lobster. 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
5: Tonight, mostly clear skies set the mood as we cool down to 72. Just a gentle breeze from the south-southwest. Now, looking ahead to Saturday, there's a slight chance of showers and thunderstorms after 4 p.m., but we'll enjoy mostly sunny skies with the high getting spicy at 92. Then Saturday night, we stick with that chance of showers before 8, and it clears up as we drop to 74. Sounds like typical summer weather ahead. Right now in Anderson, we're at 78 degrees Fahrenheit with 76% humidity and clear skies overhead. The wind is coming from the south at about 3 miles per hour, and visibility is around 10 miles.
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5: Tonight, mostly clear skies set the mood as we cool down to 72. Just a gentle breeze from the south-southwest. Now, looking ahead to Saturday, there's a slight chance of showers and thunderstorms after 4 p.m., but we'll enjoy mostly sunny skies with the high getting spicy at 92. Then Saturday night, we stick with that chance of showers before 8, and it clears up as we drop to 74. Sounds like typical summer weather ahead. Right now in Anderson, we're at 78 degrees Fahrenheit with 76% humidity and clear skies overhead. The wind is coming from the south at about 3 miles per hour, and visibility is around 10 miles.
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0: Tonight, mostly clear skies set the mood as we cool down to 72. Just a gentle breeze from the south-southwest. Now, looking ahead to Saturday, there's a slight chance of showers and thunderstorms after 4 p.m., but we'll enjoy mostly sunny skies with the high getting spicy at 92. Then Saturday night, we stick with that chance of showers before 8, and it clears up as we drop to 74. Sounds like typical summer weather ahead. Right now in Anderson, we're at 78 degrees Fahrenheit with 76% humidity and clear skies overhead. The wind is coming from the south at about 3 miles per hour, and visibility is around 10 miles.
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3: Tonight, mostly clear skies set the mood as we cool down to 72. Just a gentle breeze from the south-southwest. Now, looking ahead to Saturday, there's a slight chance of showers and thunderstorms after 4 p.m., but we'll enjoy mostly sunny skies with the high getting spicy at 92. Then Saturday night, we stick with that chance of showers before 8, and it clears up as we drop to 74. Sounds like typical summer weather ahead. Right now in Anderson, we're at 78 degrees Fahrenheit with 76% humidity and clear skies overhead. The wind is coming from the south at about 3 miles per hour, and visibility is around 10 miles.
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1: Tonight, mostly clear skies set the mood as we cool down to 72. Just a gentle breeze from the south-southwest. Now, looking ahead to Saturday, there's a slight chance of showers and thunderstorms after 4 p.m., but we'll enjoy mostly sunny skies with the high getting spicy at 92. Then Saturday night, we stick with that chance of showers before 8, and it clears up as we drop to 74. Sounds like typical summer weather ahead.
2: And that's your look at the sky. 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
2: Tonight, mostly clear skies set the mood as we cool down to 72. Just a gentle breeze from the south-southwest. Now, looking ahead to Saturday, there's a slight chance of showers and thunderstorms after 4 p.m., but we'll enjoy mostly sunny skies with the high getting spicy at 92. Then Saturday night, we stick with that chance of showers before 8, and it clears up as we drop to 74. Sounds like typical summer weather ahead.
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1: Tonight, mostly clear skies set the mood as we cool down to 72. Just a gentle breeze from the south-southwest. Now, looking ahead to Saturday, there's a slight chance of showers and thunderstorms after 4 p.m., but we'll enjoy mostly sunny skies with the high getting spicy at 92. Then Saturday night, we stick with that chance of showers before 8, and it clears up as we drop to 74. Sounds like typical summer weather ahead.
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2: Tonight, mostly clear skies set the mood as we cool down to 72. Just a gentle breeze from the south-southwest. Now, looking ahead to Saturday, there's a slight chance of showers and thunderstorms after 4 p.m., but we'll enjoy mostly sunny skies with the high getting spicy at 92. Then Saturday night, we stick with that chance of showers before 8, and it clears up as we drop to 74. Sounds like typical summer weather ahead.
3: And that's your look at the sky. 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
1: Tonight, mostly clear skies set the mood as we cool down to 72. Just a gentle breeze from the south-southwest. Now, looking ahead to Saturday, there's a slight chance of showers and thunderstorms after 4 p.m., but we'll enjoy mostly sunny skies with the high getting spicy at 92. Then Saturday night, we stick with that chance of showers before 8, and it clears up as we drop to 74. Sounds like typical summer weather ahead.
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2: Tonight, mostly clear skies set the mood as we cool down to 72. Just a gentle breeze from the south-southwest. Now, looking ahead to Saturday, there's a slight chance of showers and thunderstorms after 4 p.m., but we'll enjoy mostly sunny skies with the high getting spicy at 92. Then Saturday night, we stick with that chance of showers before 8, and it clears up as we drop to 74. Sounds like typical summer weather ahead.
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1: Tonight, mostly clear skies set the mood as we cool down to 72. Just a gentle breeze from the south-southwest. Now, looking ahead to Saturday, there's a slight chance of showers and thunderstorms after 4 p.m., but we'll enjoy mostly sunny skies with the high getting spicy at 92. Then Saturday night, we stick with that chance of showers before 8, and it clears up as we drop to 74. Sounds like typical summer weather ahead.
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2: Tonight, mostly clear skies set the mood as we cool down to 72. Just a gentle breeze from the south-southwest. Now, looking ahead to Saturday, there's a slight chance of showers and thunderstorms after 4 p.m., but we'll enjoy mostly sunny skies with the high getting spicy at 92. Then Saturday night, we stick with that chance of showers before 8, and it clears up as we drop to 74. Sounds like typical summer weather ahead.
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1: Tonight, mostly clear skies set the mood as we cool down to 72. Just a gentle breeze from the south-southwest. Now, looking ahead to Saturday, there's a slight chance of showers and thunderstorms after 4 p.m., but we'll enjoy mostly sunny skies with the high getting spicy at 92. Then Saturday night, we stick with that chance of showers before 8, and it clears up as we drop to 74. Sounds like typical summer weather ahead.
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1: Tonight, mostly clear skies set the mood as we cool down to 72. Just a gentle breeze from the south-southwest. Now, looking ahead to Saturday, there's a slight chance of showers and thunderstorms after 4 p.m., but we'll enjoy mostly sunny skies with the high getting spicy at 92. Then Saturday night, we stick with that chance of showers before 8, and it clears up as we drop to 74. Sounds like typical summer weather ahead.
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1: Tonight, mostly clear skies set the mood as we cool down to 72. Just a gentle breeze from the south-southwest. Now, looking ahead to Saturday, there's a slight chance of showers and thunderstorms after 4 p.m., but we'll enjoy mostly sunny skies with the high getting spicy at 92. Then Saturday night, we stick with that chance of showers before 8, and it clears up as we drop to 74. Sounds like typical summer weather ahead.
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2: Tonight, mostly clear skies set the mood as we cool down to 72. Just a gentle breeze from the south-southwest. Now, looking ahead to Saturday, there's a slight chance of showers and thunderstorms after 4 p.m., but we'll enjoy mostly sunny skies with the high getting spicy at 92. Then Saturday night, we stick with that chance of showers before 8, and it clears up as we drop to 74. Sounds like typical summer weather ahead.
3: 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It's so hot outside, people are actively fighting over parking spots under the only tree in the lot. Stay cool. 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
1: Tonight, mostly clear skies set the mood as we cool down to 72. Just a gentle breeze from the south-southwest. Now, looking ahead to Saturday, there's a slight chance of showers and thunderstorms after 4 p.m., but we'll enjoy mostly sunny skies with the high getting spicy at 92. Then Saturday night, we stick with that chance of showers before 8, and it clears up as we drop to 74. Sounds like typical summer weather ahead.
2: Right now in Anderson, South Carolina, it's 73 degrees Fahrenheit with very high relative humidity at 93%, and we've got clear skies overhead. The wind is from the south-southwest at about 5 miles per hour, and visibility is around 10 miles.
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We've been touring up and down the strip in Las Vegas here, and we've seen The Temptations, we've seen Jackie Wilson, we've seen a little bit of rock and roll from Rod Stewart. But you know something that is really big on the strip nowadays is country music. Got any country fans in here?

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Thank you very much. This next song is my biggest hit of all time. 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The only two things in life make it worth living: a guitar that tune good, firm feeling winning. 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

0: mostly clear tonight with a low of 72, just a light southwest breeze to keep things nice. Tomorrow we've got a slight chance of afternoon showers and thunderstorms after 2 p.m., but it's mostly sunny, reaching a high near 92. Winds will pick up a bit from the west-southwest, gusting up to 21. Then, tomorrow night, keep an eye on those skies as a slight chance of showers and thunderstorms rolls in before 9, settling down to a low around 73. Winds again from the west-southwest, gusts hitting 20.
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1: Mostly clear tonight, with a low of 72, just a light southwest breeze to keep things nice. Tomorrow we've got a slight chance of afternoon showers and thunderstorms after 2 p.m., but it's mostly sunny, reaching a high near 92. Winds will pick up a bit from the west-southwest, gusting up to 21. Then, tomorrow night, keep an eye on those skies as a slight chance of showers and thunderstorms rolls in before 9, settling down to a low around 73. Winds again from the west-southwest, gusts hitting 20. In Anderson, South Carolina, it is 72 degrees with relative humidity at 96%. Winds are calm, and visibility is about 6 miles as we're seeing clear skies overhead, though there is mist around.
2: 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Current conditions suggest sticking your entire head into a bucket of ice water. Since you can't do that while driving, just turn up the volume instead. 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
1: Mostly clear tonight, with a low of 72, just a light southwest breeze to keep things nice. Tomorrow we've got a slight chance of afternoon showers and thunderstorms after 2 p.m., but it's mostly sunny, reaching a high near 92. Winds will pick up a bit from the west-southwest, gusting up to 21. Then, tomorrow night, keep an eye on those skies as a slight chance of showers and thunderstorms rolls in before 9, settling down to a low around 73. Winds again from the west-southwest, gusts hitting 20.
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He had a one-room shack not far from us, and well, we was about as poor as him. 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He'd say, one of these days, I'm gonna climb that mountain, walk up there among them clouds, where the cotton's high and the corns are growing, and there ain't no fields to plow.

0: in Mom said, son, you know old Rivers died. Sitting here now in this new plowed earth, trying to find me a little shade. With the sun beating down across the fields, I see that mule, old Rivers, and me. Now, one of these days, I'm gonna climb that mountain, walk up there among them clouds, where the cotton's high and the corns are growing, and there ain't no fields to plow. With the sun beating down across the fields, I see that mule, old Rivers, and me.
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0: Mostly clear tonight, with a low of 72, just a light southwest breeze to keep things nice. Tomorrow we've got a slight chance of afternoon showers and thunderstorms after 2 p.m., but it's mostly sunny, reaching a high near 92. Winds will pick up a bit from the west-southwest, gusting up to 21. Then, tomorrow night, keep an eye on those skies as a slight chance of showers and thunderstorms rolls in before 9, settling down to a low around 73. Winds again from the west-southwest, gusts hitting 20.
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2: Mostly clear tonight with a low of 72, just a light southwest breeze to keep things nice. Tomorrow we've got a slight chance of afternoon showers and thunderstorms after 2 p.m., but it's mostly sunny, reaching a high near 92. Winds will pick up a bit from the west-southwest, gusting up to 21. Then, tomorrow night, keep an eye on those skies as a slight chance of showers and thunderstorms rolls in before 9, settling down to a low around 73. Winds again from the west-southwest, gusts hitting 20. In Anderson, South Carolina, it is 72 degrees with relative humidity at 96%. Winds are calm and visibility is about 6 miles as we're seeing clear skies overhead, though there is mist around.
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1: Mostly clear tonight with a low of 72, just a light southwest breeze to keep things nice. Tomorrow we've got a slight chance of afternoon showers and thunderstorms after 2 p.m., but it's mostly sunny, reaching a high near 92. Winds will pick up a bit from the west-southwest, gusting up to 21. Then, tomorrow night, keep an eye on those skies as a slight chance of showers and thunderstorms rolls in before 9, settling down to a low around 73. Winds again from the west-southwest, gusts hitting 20.
2: Weather update complete. Enjoy the sunshine, but remember, there's a very fine line between a golden tan and looking like a cooked lobster. Protect your skin and pump the music.
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0: Ain't that DJ Nick? Yeah, look like DJ Nick. Unplugged.
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0: mostly clear tonight with a low of 72, just a light southwest breeze to keep things nice. Tomorrow we've got a slight chance of afternoon showers and thunderstorms after 2 p.m., but it's mostly sunny, reaching a high near 92. Winds will pick up a bit from the west-southwest, gusting up to 21. Then, tomorrow night, keep an eye on those skies as a slight chance of showers and thunderstorms rolls in before 9, settling down to a low around 73. Winds again from the west-southwest, gusts hitting 20.
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1: Mostly clear tonight, with a low of 72, just a light southwest breeze to keep things nice. Tomorrow we've got a slight chance of afternoon showers and thunderstorms after 2 p.m., but it's mostly sunny, reaching a high near 92. Winds will pick up a bit from the west-southwest, gusting up to 21. Then, tomorrow night, keep an eye on those skies as a slight chance of showers and thunderstorms rolls in before 9, settling down to a low around 73. Winds again from the west-southwest, gusts hitting 20. Checking our current conditions, it's 77 degrees with clear skies. Relative humidity is up at 87%, and the air feels quite muggy. Winds are coming in from the southwest at 6 miles per hour, with good
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1: Mostly clear tonight with a low of 72, just a light southwest breeze to keep things nice. Tomorrow we've got a slight chance of afternoon showers and thunderstorms after 2 p.m., but it's mostly sunny, reaching a high near 92. Winds will pick up a bit from the west-southwest, gusting up to 21. Then, tomorrow night, keep an eye on those skies as a slight chance of showers and thunderstorms rolls in before 9, settling down to a low around 73. Winds again from the west-southwest, gusts hitting 20.
2: Weather update over.
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0: mostly clear tonight with a low of 72, just a light southwest breeze to keep things nice. Tomorrow we've got a slight chance of afternoon showers and thunderstorms after 2 p.m., but it's mostly sunny, reaching a high near 92. Winds will pick up a bit from the west-southwest, gusting up to 21. Then, tomorrow night, keep an eye on those skies as a slight chance of showers and thunderstorms rolls in before 9, settling down to a low around 73. Winds again from the west-southwest, gusts hitting 20.
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1: Mostly clear tonight with a low of 72, just a light southwest breeze to keep things nice. Tomorrow we've got a slight chance of afternoon showers and thunderstorms after 2 p.m., but it's mostly sunny, reaching a high near 92. Winds will pick up a bit from the west-southwest, gusting up to 21. Then, tomorrow night, keep an eye on those skies as a slight chance of showers and thunderstorms rolls in before 9, settling down to a low around 73. Winds again from the west-southwest, gusts hitting 20.
2: In Anderson right now, it's 79 degrees with clear skies. Humidity is at 82%, and we've got a light to moderate breeze coming from the southwest at about 8 miles per hour.
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1: Mostly clear tonight, with a low of 72, just a light southwest breeze to keep things nice. Tomorrow we've got a slight chance of afternoon showers and thunderstorms after 2 p.m., but it's mostly sunny, reaching a high near 92. Winds will pick up a bit from the west-southwest, gusting up to 21. Then, tomorrow night, keep an eye on those skies as a slight chance of showers and thunderstorms rolls in before 9, settling down to a low around 73. Winds again from the west-southwest, gusts hitting 20.
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0: Mostly clear tonight with a low of 72, just a light southwest breeze to keep things nice. Tomorrow we've got a slight chance of afternoon showers and thunderstorms after 2 p.m., but it's mostly sunny, reaching a high near 92. Winds will pick up a bit from the west-southwest, gusting up to 21. Then, tomorrow night, keep an eye on those skies as a slight chance of showers and thunderstorms rolls in before 9, settling down to a low around 73. Winds again from the west-southwest, gusts hitting 20.
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1: Mostly clear tonight, with a low of 72, just a light southwest breeze to keep things nice. Tomorrow we've got a slight chance of afternoon showers and thunderstorms after 2 p.m., but it's mostly sunny, reaching a high near 92. Winds will pick up a bit from the west-southwest, gusting up to 21. Then, tomorrow night, keep an eye on those skies as a slight chance of showers and thunderstorms rolls in before 9, settling down to a low around 73. Winds again from the west-southwest, gusts hitting 20. In Anderson right now, it's 79 degrees with clear skies. Humidity is at 82%, and we've got a light to moderate breeze coming from the southwest at about 8 miles per hour.
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2: Mostly clear tonight, with a low of 72, just a light southwest breeze to keep things nice. Tomorrow we've got a slight chance of afternoon showers and thunderstorms after 2 p.m., but it's mostly sunny, reaching a high near 92. Winds will pick up a bit from the west-southwest, gusting up to 21. Then, tomorrow night, keep an eye on those skies as a slight chance of showers and thunderstorms rolls in before 9, settling down to a low around 73. Winds again from the west-southwest, gusts hitting 20.
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0: Mostly clear tonight with a low of 72, just a light southwest breeze to keep things nice. Tomorrow we've got a slight chance of afternoon showers and thunderstorms after 2 p.m., but it's mostly sunny, reaching a high near 92. Winds will pick up a bit from the west-southwest, gusting up to 21. Then, tomorrow night, keep an eye on those skies as a slight chance of showers and thunderstorms rolls in before 9, settling down to a low around 73. Winds again from the west-southwest, gusts hitting 20.
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1: Mostly clear tonight with a low of 72, just a light southwest breeze to keep things nice. Tomorrow we've got a slight chance of afternoon showers and thunderstorms after 2 p.m., but it's mostly sunny, reaching a high near 92. Winds will pick up a bit from the west-southwest, gusting up to 21. Then, tomorrow night, keep an eye on those skies as a slight chance of showers and thunderstorms rolls in before 9, settling down to a low around 73. Winds again from the west-southwest, gusts hitting 20.
2: Right now in Anderson, it's 84.9 degrees Fahrenheit with clear skies. Relative humidity is at 67%, and we've got a light to moderate breeze from the west-southwest at 9 miles per hour, gusting up.
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5: We start the countdown at number 10. We don't stop until we reach the number one song this week in all of Carolina Beach music. I'm Pat Gwynn with Bradford and Bells.

Hello again, everyone. It's Cat Gwynn. Welcome to this week's edition of the Beach Music Countdown. 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

0: Welcome to the summer of 2026. The Carolina Hurricanes, the Stanley Cup winners, the Knicks of New York in the NBA Finals, and winning in five. Now what's a man to do on the weekend?
1: Number eight!
0: Well, I guess the weekend will include doing that honeydew list. Either it's Pat Quinn, the Beach Music Countdown continues with our friends, the Mighty Saints of Soul, at number eight, Just the Way You Are.

presented by J.B. Pivots and the Beach Music and Shag Preservation Society, promoting, preserving, and perpetuating the South Carolina state dance and South Carolina's most popular music. 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

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It's a celebration of Mike Taylor and the Holiday Band. 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
5: We've got mostly sunny skies today, but keep an eye out. There's a slight chance of showers and thunderstorms after 2 p.m. We're looking at a high of 92. As the sun sets, things cool down a bit with a low of 73, and that chance of storms lingering into the evening. Now, looking ahead to Sunday, it seems we might see a slight chance of rain showers early on, followed by the possibility of more thunderstorms. Partly sunny conditions roll in, with a high creeping up again to 92. So, stay tuned for any weather surprises.
6: Right now in Anderson, it's 84.9 degrees Fahrenheit with clear skies. Relative humidity is at 67%, and we've got a light to moderate breeze from the west-southwest at 9 miles per hour, gusting up to 20 miles per hour.
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10: We start the countdown at number 10. We don't stop until we reach the number one song this week in all of Carolina Beach music. I'm Pat Gwynn with Bradford and Bells.

Hello again, everyone. It's Cat Quinn. Welcome to this week's edition of the Beach Music Countdown. 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

0: Welcome to the summer of 2026. The Carolina Hurricanes, the Stanley Cup winners, the Knicks of New York in the NBA Finals, and winning in five. Now what's a man to do on the weekend?
1: Number eight!
0: Well, I guess the weekend will include doing that honeydew list. Hi there, it's Dan Quinn. The Beach Music Countdown continues with our friends, the Mighty Saints of Soul, at number eight, Just the Way You Are.

presented by J.B. Pivots and the Beach Music and Shag Preservation Society, promoting, preserving, and perpetuating the South Carolina state dance and South Carolina's most popular music. 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
3: We've got mostly sunny skies today, but keep an eye out. There's a slight chance of showers and thunderstorms after 2 p.m. We're looking at a high of 92. As the sun sets, things cool down a bit with a low of 73, and that chance of storms lingering into the evening. Now, looking ahead to Sunday, it seems we might see a slight chance of rain showers early on, followed by the possibility of more thunderstorms. Partly sunny conditions roll in, with a high creeping up again to 92. So, stay tuned for any weather surprises.
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1: Yo, blood, check it out. 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

0: and Dinah, Dolly, Madonna, and Mabel. 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

The sound that influenced the Beatles, the Rolling Stones, and more, including Aretha, the Black Crowes, Kanye, and Jay-Z. 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

0: We've got mostly sunny skies today, but keep an eye out. There's a slight chance of showers and thunderstorms after 2 p.m. We're looking at a high of 92. As the sun sets, things cool down a bit with a low of 73, and that chance of storms lingering into the evening. Now, looking ahead to Sunday, it seems we might see a slight chance of rain showers early on, followed by the possibility of more thunderstorms. Partly sunny conditions roll in, with a high creeping up again to 92. So, stay tuned for any weather surprises.
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2: Oh, you got my main man. 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

B.B. King came out on the stage, slowly, sat down in the chair in the center of the stage, played some of the best blues ever. Halfway through the set, he stood up, slowly, turned around, played the long improvised solo with the guitar behind his back.

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4: We've got mostly sunny skies today, but keep an eye out. There's a slight chance of showers and thunderstorms after 2 p.m. We're looking at a high of 92. As the sun sets, things cool down a bit with a low of 73, and that chance of storms lingering into the evening. Now, looking ahead to Sunday, it seems we might see a slight chance of rain showers early on, followed by the possibility of more thunderstorms. Partly sunny conditions roll in, with a high creeping up again to 92. So, stay tuned for any weather surprises.
5: Weather forecast complete. 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
2: We've got mostly sunny skies today, but keep an eye out. There's a slight chance of showers and thunderstorms after 2 p.m. We're looking at a high of 92. As the sun sets, things cool down a bit with a low of 73, and that chance of storms lingering into the evening. Now, looking ahead to Sunday, it seems we might see a slight chance of rain showers early on, followed by the possibility of more thunderstorms. Partly sunny conditions roll in, with a high creeping up again to 92. So, stay tuned for any weather surprises.
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0: We've got mostly sunny skies today, but keep an eye out. There's a slight chance of showers and thunderstorms after 2 p.m. We're looking at a high of 92. As the sun sets, things cool down a bit with a low of 73, and that chance of storms lingering into the evening. Now, looking ahead to Sunday, it seems we might see a slight chance of rain showers early on, followed by the possibility of more thunderstorms. Partly sunny conditions roll in, with a high creeping up again to 92. So, stay tuned for any weather surprises.
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1: We've got mostly sunny skies today, but keep an eye out. There's a slight chance of showers and thunderstorms after 2 p.m. We're looking at a high of 92. As the sun sets, things cool down a bit with a low of 73, and that chance of storms lingering into the evening. Now, looking ahead to Sunday, it seems we might see a slight chance of rain showers early on, followed by the possibility of more thunderstorms. Partly sunny conditions roll in, with a high creeping up again to 92. So, stay tuned for any weather surprises.
2: In Anderson, it's 90 degrees with 50% humidity, and winds are out of the west-southwest at 14 miles per hour, with gusts up to 25 miles per hour. Skies are clear, but thunderstorms are in the vicinity with lightning observed.
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0: 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Larry Sprinkle of Charlotte recalls 29-21-40-what?
1: He's called 39-21-40-shape that actually turned out on the radio as called 39-21-48. All the DJs were, you know, joking about this girl. That girl, 39-21-48. That was even on the record label when it came out. Even, you know, here's one of those classic beach records. Even, you know, the general's not even aware of it.

Hi there, it's Pat Quinn, the Clovers. I assume we all can take credit or at least blame alcohol from time to time. On the way, the Breeze Band, the Tams, and more as we continue with this week's edition of Pat Quinn at the Beach.

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7: 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The Breeze Band featuring John G. Franklin. Something serious on Pat Gwynn at the beach.

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Robert Winters battled polio as a young child, confined to a wheelchair for most of his life. Not one to use his disability as a liability, Winters pursued his dream of becoming a recording star, first by singing gospel with his sister. From the year 1982, Robert Winters, L-O-V-E, Love, of the all-new Pat Gwynn at the Beach.

0: Cash down at Myrtle Beach on the all-new Pat Quinn of the Beach. 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The Tams, Gary Brown, Eddie Floyd still to come as Pat Quinn of the Beach.
1: 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Oh, can you dig it, baby? It's Pat Quinn at the Beach. I knew you could.
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1: 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It's my man, Pat Quinn. Oh, do it, baby.
5: We've got mostly sunny skies today, but keep an eye out. There's a slight chance of showers and thunderstorms after 2 p.m. We're looking at a high of 92. As the sun sets, things cool down a bit with a low of 73, and that chance of storms lingering into the evening. Now, looking ahead to Sunday, it seems we might see a slight chance of rain showers early on, followed by the possibility of more thunderstorms. Partly sunny conditions roll in, with a high creeping up again to 92. So, stay tuned for any weather surprises.
6: In Anderson, it's 90 degrees with 50% humidity, and winds are out of the west-southwest at 14 miles per hour, with gusts up to 25 miles per hour. Skies are clear, but thunderstorms are in the vicinity with lightning observed.
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0: 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The Intrigues, in a moment, of the all-new Pat Quinn at the Beach.

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5: We've got mostly sunny skies today, but keep an eye out. There's a slight chance of showers and thunderstorms after 2 p.m. We're looking at a high of 92. As the sun sets, things cool down a bit with a low of 73, and that chance of storms lingering into the evening. Now, looking ahead to Sunday, it seems we might see a slight chance of rain showers early on, followed by the possibility of more thunderstorms. Partly sunny conditions roll in, with a high creeping up again to 92. So, stay tuned for any weather surprises.
6: Right now in Anderson, it's 81 degrees with clear skies. Relative humidity is at 67%. Winds are coming from the east-northeast at about 5 miles per hour, a light breeze, and visibility is around 10 miles.
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0: 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Repeat Gold Nuggets. Yeah, that was an incredible label. Think back to the day when Dwayne Evans and Moore produced and engineered this classic, Do You Believe in Love at First Sight? On Pat Gwynn at the beach.

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0: are so many memories that come back when you listen to music. Rick Lee of Sugar Creek and Too Much Sylvia recalls the moment with Jackie Wilson.
1: I think my most memorable event was in Sugar Creek. We had just picked up a six-week tour with Jackie Wilson. This was in the early 70s, and I was maybe 20, 21 years old. And we'd been out for two or three weeks, and we ended up in Dallas, Texas. Jackie looked over at me one night, and he said, "Rick, take a solo." And I had my Hammond organ up there in Leslie, and I was scared to death, but I jumped in there and got a solo, and he looked at me and smiled and said, "Take another one." So he gave me a two-verse solo, and that's probably one of the most memorable events of my life.

0: 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The best is yet to come.
1: Pat Gwynn at the beach. 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
5: We've got mostly sunny skies today, but keep an eye out. There's a slight chance of showers and thunderstorms after 2 p.m. We're looking at a high of 92. As the sun sets, things cool down a bit with a low of 73, and that chance of storms lingering into the evening. Now, looking ahead to Sunday, it seems we might see a slight chance of rain showers early on, followed by the possibility of more thunderstorms. Partly sunny conditions roll in, with a high creeping up again to 92. So, stay tuned for any weather surprises.
6: Right now in Anderson, it's 81 degrees with clear skies. Relative humidity is at 67%. Winds are coming from the east-northeast at about 5 miles per hour, a light breeze, and visibility is around 10 miles.
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0: When I ask Warren about the inspiration for music, he says the songs come from the heart. I usually start with the music, then I write the words. This song was based on the years that Warren's family came to Garden City, South Carolina. The experiences that they had, many of them had, on Ocean Boulevard. It's Ocean Boulevard, performed by the Band of Oz, the very first beach music song of the

0: coast to coast and around the world, taking Carolina beach music to the world. From Sunset Beach, North Carolina, it's Chickie's Boy with Julie Rogers. The new bridge, Don't Swing. You heard it first on Pat Quinn at the Beach.
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0: got mostly sunny skies today, but keep an eye out. There's a slight chance of showers and thunderstorms after 2 p.m. We're looking at a high of 92. As the sun sets, things cool down a bit with a low of 73, and that chance of storms lingering into the evening. Now, looking ahead to Sunday, it seems we might see a slight chance of rain showers early on, followed by the possibility of more thunderstorms. Partly sunny conditions roll in, with a high creeping up again to 92. So, stay tuned for any weather surprises.
1: Right now in Anderson, it's 81 degrees with clear skies. Relative humidity is at 67%. Winds are coming from the east-northeast at about 5 miles per hour, a light breeze, and visibility is around 10 miles.
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1: We've got mostly sunny skies today, but keep an eye out. There's a slight chance of showers and thunderstorms after 2 p.m. We're looking at a high of 92. As the sun sets, things cool down a bit with a low of 73, and that chance of storms lingering into the evening. Now, looking ahead to Sunday, it seems we might see a slight chance of rain showers early on, followed by the possibility of more thunderstorms. Partly sunny conditions roll in, with a high creeping up again to 92. So, stay tuned for any weather surprises.
2: Looking at our current conditions in Anderson, it's 84.9 degrees Fahrenheit with clear skies overhead. Relative humidity is at 72%, and we're seeing a light breeze from the south-southeast at 7 miles per hour.
3: And that's your look at the sky. 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
2: To live for today and to love for tomorrow is the wisdom of a fool. Because tomorrow is promised to no one. You see, love is that wonderful thing that the whole wide world needs plenty of. And if you think for 1 minute that you can live without it, then you're only fooling yourself. Listen, please. I'd like to tell you something that happened to me just the other day.

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2: We've got mostly sunny skies today, but keep an eye out. There's a slight chance of showers and thunderstorms after 2 p.m. We're looking at a high of 92. As the sun sets, things cool down a bit with a low of 73, and that chance of storms lingering into the evening. Now, looking ahead to Sunday, it seems we might see a slight chance of rain showers early on, followed by the possibility of more thunderstorms. Partly sunny conditions roll in, with a high creeping up again to 92. So, stay tuned for any weather surprises.
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1: We've got mostly sunny skies today, but keep an eye out. There's a slight chance of showers and thunderstorms after 2 p.m. We're looking at a high of 92. As the sun sets, things cool down a bit with a low of 73, and that chance of storms lingering into the evening. Now, looking ahead to Sunday, it seems we might see a slight chance of rain showers early on, followed by the possibility of more thunderstorms. Partly sunny conditions roll in, with a high creeping up again to 92. So, stay tuned for any weather surprises.
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Old sleepyhead, that's my boy. Gotta have a drink of water and a story read.

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2: We've got mostly sunny skies today, but keep an eye out. There's a slight chance of showers and thunderstorms after 2 p.m. We're looking at a high of 92. As the sun sets, things cool down a bit with a low of 73, and that chance of storms lingering into the evening. Now, looking ahead to Sunday, it seems we might see a slight chance of rain showers early on, followed by the possibility of more thunderstorms. Partly sunny conditions roll in, with a high creeping up again to 92. So, stay tuned for any weather surprises.
3: Checking our current conditions in Anderson, it's 84.9 degrees Fahrenheit with clear skies overhead. Relative humidity is at 72%. And we're seeing a light breeze from the south-southeast at 7 miles per hour.
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1: We've got mostly sunny skies today, but keep an eye out. There's a slight chance of showers and thunderstorms after 2 p.m. We're looking at a high of 92. As the sun sets, things cool down a bit with a low of 73, and that chance of storms lingering into the evening. Now, looking ahead to Sunday, it seems we might see a slight chance of rain showers early on, followed by the possibility of more thunderstorms. Partly sunny conditions roll in, with a high creeping up again to 92. So, stay tuned for any weather surprises.
2: Right now in Anderson, it is 81 degrees Fahrenheit with mostly cloudy skies, and humidity is at 69%. Winds are coming from the east at about 8 miles per hour, and visibility is around 10 miles. Thunder is in the vicinity.
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7: It's the iconic hits of the 70s and 80s. Hi there, it's Pat Quinn. Welcome to the Golden Hour. 1984 was the year dominated by iconic films like Ghostbusters, Beverly Hills Cops, the hit albums from the artists such as Prince, Hall & Oates, Lionel Richie and more, and the influential technology brought about by Apple Macintosh.

0: The Golden Hour welcomes John Waite.
1: So you wake up in 1984. You have No Breaks, the perfect title track from that album. It seemed to be your reality.
2: Yeah, it went from 0 to 60. I mean, I had a bit of a rough ride with Chrysalis Records, the Babies. They hadn't seemed to have got behind it like they should. And the first solo album, which had Change on it. And suddenly I was producing my own record. And like I said about, you know, just, I wrote Missing You at the 11th hour. We'd finished the record, and I knew we needed one more song. It came out of nowhere. But my life changed beyond all recognition after that. I was number one around the world. And it was great. You know, when you're a kid, well, I wasn't a kid, I was like 32 or something, but you enjoy it enormously for about a year. And then it's like, thanks, you know, I'm going to go back to being a songwriter, and I don't have to show up at, you know, go through all the dance of being famous. I already was, and I had a core audience, so I had the luxury of just going my own way.

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2: This afternoon, we're mostly sunny with a high touching 92, but keep an eye out for a slight chance of those showers and thunderstorms. The heat index could spike to 100, so stay hydrated. Tonight, we'll drop down to a low of 74, still with a slight chance of rain before 8. Tomorrow, it's partly sunny with high hopes at 92 again, but those afternoon storms could pop up with a 30% chance of some activity. Let's keep our fingers crossed for clear skies. Right now in Anderson, it is 81 degrees Fahrenheit with mostly cloudy skies, and humidity is at 69%. Winds are coming from the east at about 8 miles per hour, and visibility is around 10 miles. Thunder is in the vicinity as well, with lightning observed.
3: 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It is officially tie the floats together and drop the anchor degrees outside. Grab a cold one and turn us up. 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
8: It is so very hard to believe it's 40 years later. We Are the World, 1985, the charity single, written by Michael Jackson, Lionel Richie. Some of the biggest stars of all time performed on the song, including Diana Ross, Stevie Wonder, and the Boss, Bruce Springsteen.

Whenever I hear a saxophone like this, I think of the sunrise at Lake Hartwell, at Clemson. Perhaps it's even Gardner Webb. Thanks for listening on WOHS and WSAC.

0: We call it the Golden Hour, the iconic hits of the 70s and 80s. 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
3: This afternoon, we're mostly sunny with a high touching 92, but keep an eye out for a slight chance of those showers and thunderstorms. The heat index could spike to 100, so stay hydrated. Tonight, we'll drop down to a low of 74, still with a slight chance of rain before 8. Tomorrow, it's partly sunny with high hopes at 92 again, but those afternoon storms could pop up with a 30% chance of some activity. Let's keep our fingers crossed for clear skies. Right now in Anderson, we're at 75.9 degrees Fahrenheit, with very high humidity at 93%. Skies are partly cloudy, and there's thunder in the vicinity. Winds are calm, so the air is pretty still, and visibility is about 10 miles.
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3: This afternoon, we're mostly sunny with a high touching 92, but keep an eye out for a slight chance of those showers and thunderstorms. The heat index could spike to 100, so stay hydrated. Tonight we'll drop down to a low of 74, still with a slight chance of rain before 8. Tomorrow it's partly sunny with high hopes at 92 again, but those afternoon storms could pop up with a 30% chance of some activity. Let's keep our fingers crossed for clear skies.
6: Right now in Anderson, we're at 75.9 degrees Fahrenheit, with very high humidity at 93%. Skies are partly cloudy, and there's thunder in the vicinity. Winds are calm, so the air is pretty still, and visibility is about 10 miles.
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1: And here's Heather with the weather.
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0: spike to 100, so stay hydrated. Tonight we'll drop down to a low of 74, still with a slight chance of rain before 8. Tomorrow it's partly sunny with high hopes at 92 again, but those afternoon storms could pop up, with a 30% chance of some activity. Let's keep our fingers crossed for clear skies. Right now in Anderson, we're at 75.9 degrees Fahrenheit, with very high humidity at 93%. Skies are partly cloudy, and there's thunder in the vicinity. Winds are calm, so the air is pretty still, and visibility is about 10 miles.
1: That's your forecast. If it's wrong, remember, the weather has a mind of its own.
0: This afternoon, we're mostly sunny with a high touching 92, but keep an eye out for a slight chance of those showers and thunderstorms. The heat index could spike to 100, so stay hydrated. Tonight we'll drop down to a low of 74, still with a slight chance of rain before 8. Tomorrow it's partly sunny with high hopes at 92 again, but those afternoon storms could pop up, with a 30% chance of some activity. Let's keep our fingers crossed for clear skies. Right now in Anderson, we're at 75.9 degrees Fahrenheit, with very high humidity at 93%. Skies are partly cloudy, and there's thunder in the vicinity. Winds are calm, so the air is pretty still, and visibility is about 10 miles.
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0: This Saturday night is going down in a major way on 94.9 from 7 p.m. until 10 p.m. It's the DJ Nick Show, bringing you the hottest mixes and non-stop energy and a vibe that will keep the city moving. 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
1: 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It lurks on highways and quiet neighborhood streets. 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
4: This afternoon we're mostly sunny with a high touching 92, but keep an eye out for a slight chance of those showers and thunderstorms. The heat index could spike to 100, so stay hydrated. Tonight we'll drop down to a low of 74, still with a slight chance of rain before 8. Tomorrow it's partly sunny with high hopes at 92 again, but those afternoon storms could pop up, with a 30% chance of some activity. Let's keep our fingers crossed for clear skies. Right now in Anderson, we're at 75.9 degrees Fahrenheit, with very high humidity at 93%. Skies are partly cloudy, and there's thunder in the vicinity. Winds are calm, so the air is pretty still, and visibility is about 10 miles.
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4: This afternoon we're mostly sunny with a high touching 92, but keep an eye out for a slight chance of those showers and thunderstorms. The heat index could spike to 100, so stay hydrated. Tonight we'll drop down to a low of 74, still with a slight chance of rain before 8. Tomorrow it's partly sunny with high hopes at 92 again, but those afternoon storms could pop up, with a 30% chance of some activity. Let's keep our fingers crossed for clear skies. Right now in Anderson, we're at 75.9 degrees Fahrenheit, with very high humidity at 93%. Skies are partly cloudy, and there's thunder in the vicinity. Winds are calm, so the air is pretty still, and visibility is about 10 miles.
6: Weather complete. Remember when summer meant eating watermelon outside just to see who could spit the seeds the farthest? Yeah, we miss it too. Let's bring back the good vibes with more music next.

0: name is Teresa Barber. 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
1: This afternoon, we're mostly sunny with a high touching 92, but keep an eye out for a slight chance of those showers and thunderstorms. The heat index could spike to 100, so stay hydrated. Tonight, we'll drop down to a low of 74, still with a slight chance of rain before 8. Tomorrow, it's partly sunny with high hopes at 92 again, but those afternoon storms could pop up, with a 30% chance of some activity. Let's keep our fingers crossed for clear skies. In Anderson, we're sitting at 77 degrees with relative humidity around 87%. Winds are coming from the south-southeast at about 3 miles per hour, and visibility is near 10 miles. The sky is mostly clear right now.
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